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Налаштуйся на краще. 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I got an idea. 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Oh, I gotta ask, do you got plans tonight?

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I'm in the highest place with

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1: You broke a leg, call the ambulance.
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1: You broke a leg, call the ambulance.
0: Emergency.
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0: Emergency.
1: You broke a leg, call the ambulance.
0: Emergency.
1: You broke a leg, call the ambulance. 911.
0: Emergency.